0: 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Sumter's home for old school hip hop heat.
1: Yeah, yeah. Hey, yo, Black, it's time,
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1: Bird's timing. It's time, man. All right, begin. Yeah.

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12: Weather Channel forecast for the Midlands. The 90s are back, I'm sorry to say. We've got them in the forecast for today, tomorrow, Friday. And then a pattern change for the weekend. Wet weather takes over the Carolina forecast Saturday, Sunday, Monday into early next week. This is moisture from some leftover hurricanes all the way from the Pacific that's working into the Carolina forecast this weekend. So it could feature some heavy rains. I'm meteorologist Scott Lauriemore at the Weather Channel.
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6: Weather Channel forecast for the Midlands. The 90s are back, I'm sorry to say. We've got them in the forecast for today, tomorrow, Friday. And then a pattern change for the weekend. Wet weather takes over the Carolina forecast Saturday, Sunday, Monday into early next week. This is moisture from some leftover hurricanes all the way from the Pacific that's working into the Carolina forecast this weekend. So it could feature some heavy rains. I'm meteorologist Scott Lauriemore at the Weather Channel.
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12: Weather Channel forecast for the Midlands. The 90s are back, I'm sorry to say. We've got them in the forecast for today, tomorrow, Friday, and then a pattern change for the weekend. Wet weather takes over the Carolina forecast Saturday, Sunday, Monday into early next week. This is moisture from some leftover hurricanes all the way from the Pacific that's working into the Carolina forecast this weekend. So it could feature some heavy rains. I'm meteorologist Scott Lauriemore at the Weather Channel.
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10: Weather channel forecast for the Midlands. The 90s are back, I'm sorry to say. We've got them in the forecast for today, tomorrow, Friday. And then a pattern change for the weekend. Wet weather takes over the Carolina forecast Saturday, Sunday, Monday into early next week. This is moisture from some leftover hurricanes all the way from the Pacific that's working into the Carolina forecast this weekend. So it could feature some heavy rains. I'm meteorologist Scott Lauriemore at the Weather Channel.
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2: Weather Channel forecast for the Midlands. The 90s are back, I'm sorry to say. We've got them in the forecast for today, tomorrow, Friday. And then a pattern change for the weekend. Wet weather takes over the Carolina forecast Saturday, Sunday, Monday into early next week. This is moisture from some leftover hurricanes all the way from the Pacific that's working into the Carolina forecast this weekend. So it could feature some heavy rains. I'm meteorologist Scott Lauriemore at the Weather Channel.
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3: Weather channel forecast for the Midlands. The 90s are back. I'm sorry to say we've got them in the forecast for today, tomorrow, Friday. And then a pattern change for the weekend. Wet weather takes over the Carolina forecast Saturday, Sunday, Monday into early next week. This is moisture from some leftover hurricanes all the way from the Pacific that's working into the Carolina forecast this weekend. So it could feature some heavy rains. I'm meteorologist Scott Lauriemore at the Weather Channel.
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2: Weather channel forecast for the Midlands. The 90s are back, I'm sorry to say. We've got them in the forecast for today, tomorrow, Friday. And then a pattern change for the weekend. Wet weather takes over the Carolina forecast Saturday, Sunday, Monday into early next week. This is moisture from some leftover hurricanes all the way from the Pacific that's working into the Carolina forecast this weekend. So it could feature some heavy rains. I'm meteorologist Scott Lauriemore at the Weather Channel.
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the civil authorities have issued a local area emergency for all of South Carolina beginning at 3:11 a.m. Thursday, October 1st and ending at 3:11 a.m. Friday, October 2nd. The South Carolina Law Enforcement Division has issued an endangered person alert on behalf of the Richland County Sheriff's Department. Missing person Alice Rawls, white female, 5'03 and 150 pounds with blue eyes and gray hair. Last seen driving a white 2015 Nissan Frontier with South Carolina tag QUI 584. If seen, please contact 911.

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5: Weather Channel forecast for the Midlands. The 90s are back, I'm sorry to say. We've got them in the forecast for today, tomorrow, Friday. And then a pattern change for the weekend. Wet weather takes over the Carolina forecast Saturday, Sunday, Monday into early next week. This is moisture from some leftover hurricanes all the way from the Pacific that's working into the Carolina forecast this weekend. So it could feature some heavy rains. I'm meteorologist Scott Lauriemore at the Weather Channel.
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3: Weather channel forecast for the Midlands. The 90s are back, I'm sorry to say. We've got them in the forecast for today, tomorrow, Friday. And then a pattern change for the weekend. Wet weather takes over the Carolina forecast Saturday, Sunday, Monday into early next week. This is moisture from some leftover hurricanes all the way from the Pacific that's working into the Carolina forecast this weekend. So it could feature some heavy rains. I'm meteorologist Scott Lauriemore at the Weather Channel.
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2: 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One, two, three, come on. We got DJ Kool and Duck Get come Fresh. On. Rock it to the beat, cause we are the best. We got Dougie Fresh and Biz Markie. Hey. Rock it to the beat and the place to

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2: Weather channel forecast for the Midlands. The 90s are back, I'm sorry to say. We've got them in the forecast for today, tomorrow, Friday. And then a pattern change for the weekend. Wet weather takes over the Carolina forecast Saturday, Sunday, Monday into early next week. This is moisture from some leftover hurricanes all the way from the Pacific that's working into the Carolina forecast this weekend. So it could feature some heavy rains. I'm meteorologist Scott Lauriemore at the Weather Channel.
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1: 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Yo, when you see something ill, you know what I mean? That's war. Anything ill you see is war. Have me a big six at the curb, that's war. Especially if you got the
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than lose my breath. Inside your morning hip-hop hustle with your Mac man, Eric Mac. Welcome to it on your Thursday, your first day of October. Inside your morning hip-hop hustle with your Mac man, Eric Mac. Lots going on inside the hustle for you. Lots of events to tell you about. Tons of them going on this weekend. We're going to get you caught up on. Plus, got some things that happened that are happening in the month of October. That's right. New month for you. We got those things that are going down this month. We're going to get you caught up on. Plus, our friends from the East Team Sumter Festival, from the Link Economic Development Alliance, Erica Williams and Darlene Sparks will be here during the 8 o'clock hour to talk about East Team Sumter Festival 2026 and parade. That's all going down this weekend. And Sumter, big event going on, regional event. And we're going to get you all the details with them in the 8 o'clock hour. Plus, we got your back in the day for October the 1st. Your Mac Man's Random Fact, your entertainment buzz going on for the day. And my brother, DJ K-Mac, kicking off your 7 o'clock hour with the Morning Drive Mix. And we got a question of the day as well. Let's jump right into it. What's one workplace rule that makes absolutely no sense? Meetings that could be emails, dress codes, lunch breaks that feel 5 minutes long. Drop your answer on social media. Our questions posted to our social media page and pinned to the top. You can leave a comment there. You can also comment by call or text to the Jams Radio Hotline. Lines are open right now. If you don't get me live, you can leave a voicemail. We'll play it back on the air. So leave those comments. 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Our question of the day for Thursday. What's one?

0: 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Coming to the PD State Farmers Market in Florence. 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

the Fugees and Fugee La. Inside your morning hip hop hustle with your Mac man, Eric Mac. Our jams question of the day for Thursday: what's one workplace rule that makes absolutely no sense? Meetings that could be emails, dress codes, lunch breaks that feel 5 minutes long. You know the routine. Let us know your answer on social media. Our questions posted and pinned to the top of our pages. You can comment there. 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
1: You take my money? 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

0: Hip-Hop Hustle with your Mac man, Eric Mac. And going down this weekend at the PD State Farmers Market at 2513 West Lucas Street in Florence is the PD Plant, Flower, and Food Festival Fall Edition. October 2nd through the 4th. The hours for Friday and Saturday are 8 a.m. to 6 p.m. and Sunday 10 a.m. to 5 p.m. Free admission and free parking. 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That's the PD Plant, Flower, and Food Festival at the PD State Farmers Market, 2513 West Lucas Street in Florence. Our question of the day for Thursday. What's one workplace rule that makes absolutely no sense? Leave your comments on social media. 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And also, call or text the Jams Radio Hotline right now and 24-7, 803-250-5933. That's 803-250-5933. Our question of the day for Thursday. What's one workplace rule that makes absolutely no sense? And we'll tell you some of those responses a little bit later on inside the hustle. More coming up for you inside your morning Hip Hop Hustle. Got some Lil Wayne for you. Dos Effects, got the Lost Boys, and the Orangeburg County Fair. It's coming. We got those details for you. 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

0: going down is the 115th Orangeburg County Fair, brought to you by the Orangeburg County Fair Association. 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I love the fair. I love this time of year because, like, there's so many fairs to go to. I went to the Sunday County Fair. I'm going to the Orangeburg County Fair. And I'm going to visit the Eastern Carolina Agricultural Fair in Florence. I'm hitting all of them, y'all. I'm going to the State Fair, too. So, I love the fair. I'm going to hit the fair up. And we're going to do this thing all October long. A Jams Radio question of the day for Thursday. What's one workplace rule that makes absolutely no sense? Let us know your answer on social media. A question also posted and pinned to the top. 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Got some Justin Timberlake on the way for you, Project Pat. And kicking off your 7 o'clock hour is DJ K-Mac and your Morning Dry Mix. 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
5: Weather Channel forecast of the Midlands. Well, temperatures are going to settle into the lower 70s by Tuesday of next week. Nighttime lows will drop into the 40s by Tuesday night and early Wednesday. Areas of fog here this morning with sunshine. 90 are high today. Clear skies tonight, 66. Fog in the morning tomorrow with sunshine for the afternoon, 92. Richard DeWedding at the Weather Channel.
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A Jams Radio question of the day for Thursday. What's one workplace rule that makes absolutely no sense? You know the ones I'm talking about. Meetings that could have been emails, dress codes, lunch breaks that feel like they're 5 minutes long. Let us know your answer on social media. 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You can comment there. 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I'm letting you write it down. That's what I'm slowing down. 803-250-5933. You might want to write that number down because you might need it for something else coming up very soon. I'm not going to tell you what it is just yet, but you're going to like it. So just write that number down. Leave us your answer on social media to our question of the day. And save that number. Save it in your phone. Keep it. You're going to need it. Our question of the day, what's one workplace rule that makes absolutely

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0: 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What's one workplace rule that makes absolutely no sense? 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Questions posted and pinned to the top of our pages. 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That's 803-250-5933. Our question of the day, what's one workplace rule that makes absolutely no sense? Coming up for you, got the Ying Yang Twins, Dr. Dre, LL Cool J. And we'll take some things to look forward to in the month of October. That's on the way for you. Plus, we got our friends from the East Team Sumter Festival, the Link Economic Development, Erica Williams and Darlene Sparks coming to talk about East Team Sumter Festival 2026. Coming up in the 8 o'clock hour. 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

0: LL Cool J doing it here inside your morning hip hop also with your Mac man Eric Mac. And it is a new month, y'all. It's the 10th month of 2026. Can you believe it? It's October. Next week, it should start feeling more like October. But right now, lots going on in the month of October to look forward to. In sports, the Major League Baseball Wild Card Series wraps up tonight. The Braves are playing tonight. That's 8:15 first pitch. They blew it last night. Yesterday afternoon, they had the lead. Then they went down, gave up 2 home runs back-to-back. Then they tied it, winning extra innings, and then they lost. So they play the Phillies again tonight at 8:15. The game 1 of the World Series starts on October 23rd. Then National Hockey League season kicked off this week. And the NBA tips off on October the 20th. On TV, the new Carrie miniseries begins on Prime Video on the 7th. Season 6 of Abbott Elementary starts on the 7th as well. Marvel's latest spinoff, Vision Quest, will be on Disney Plus on the 14th. And Season 23 of Grey's Anatomy premieres on the 15th. Now, if you know anyone who's into the NCIS series, tell them to clear the calendar for October 6th because CBS is doing a triple-header premiere. It kicks off with Season 24, the original NCIS, followed by NCIS New York with LL, and wraps up with Season 3 of NCIS Origins. In theaters, Tom Cruise's Digger is out tomorrow. The Social Network sequel, The Social Reckoning, and the horror flick Other Mommy will be released on the 19th, and the newest Street Fighter movie comes out on the 16th. And finally, the holidays. The big ones, I guess you can call it big ones, Columbus Day and Indigenous Peoples Day on the 12th. I'm celebrating the latter, not the former. And Halloween is on the 31st. It's on a Saturday this year, which is actually the best day of the week for it. And the lesser-known holidays this month include National Boyfriend Day. That's coming up on the 3rd. That's Saturday. International Beer and Pizza Day on the 9th. Hey, I like that one. No Bra Day on the 13th. Slap Your Coworker Day on the 23rd. I need to call some people and line them up. And National Cat Day on the 29th of October. Plus, this is another reason to celebrate this month. My birthday and Uncle Buddha's birthday. All in October. So we both will be celebrating birthdays this month. I love October. Not just because it's my birthday month. I mean, the weather's great, y'all. I mean, it's really hot. At the beginning, it's going to be a little warm today. But it temperature drops. Perfect temperature. I mean, like, it's absolutely perfect temperature. Not hot, not cold. And little rain, although we're going to have some rain this weekend. Not a whole lot of rain in October. It's a great month. A Jams Radio question of the day for Thursday. What's one workplace rule that makes absolutely no sense? Let us know your answer on social media. Our questions posted to our pages. You can comment there. You can also comment by call or text right now on the Jams Radio Hotline, 803-250-5933. More coming up for you inside your morning hip-hop puzzle. Got some 2 Chainz for you. Warren G. Got some Tone Loc for you. Also coming up, got our friends from the Link Economic Development Alliance. We're talking about the East Theme Something Festival 2026 coming up this Saturday. Got Erica Williams and Darlene Sparks. They'll be here in studio with us talking about that as well. This is your Morning Hip Hop Hustle on your Jams Radio Network.
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5: Weather Channel forecast of the Midlands. Well, temperatures are going to settle into the lower 70s by Tuesday of next week. Nighttime lows will drop into the 40s by Tuesday night and early Wednesday. Areas of fog here this morning with sunshine. 90 are high today. Clear skies tonight, 66. Fog in the morning tomorrow with sunshine for the afternoon, 92. Richard DeWedding at the Weather Channel.
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1: Regulators. 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
1: 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Hit it.

0: IMP here inside your morning hip hop hustle. And I got people in the studio. I love having people in the studio. Singing?
1: I love being on my radio.
0: You need to be on mic though, Eric.
2: Hello.
0: And now you're on mic.
2: Is it me you're looking for? Because we're talking about Eastie.
0: I need to separate both of y'all.
2: And you know just what I mean. Okay,
0: I'm gonna have to do y'all like we do kids in the classroom. I'm gonna have to put you on that side. I'm gonna put a partition between the two of y'all.
2: I have in
0: studio with me today, of course. You recognize these voices by now. Erica Williams. She's a communications and strategic initiatives manager with the Link Economic Development Alliance. Darlene Sparks, investment and stakeholder relations manager. We're talking about all things Esteem right now. Boost your esteem. The festival weekend is here this Saturday, downtown Sumter. Hands-on science, technology, engineering, math, and arts experiences. And I did that wrong because it should be arts and math. Got you guys back in here again. So, we're just a couple days away, Erica. How are the final preparations going? I know you have massive things to deal with right now. And what are you most excited for people to see this weekend?
2: Everything, all things. Am I close enough?
0: You're close enough. Yeah, you got it. Yes.
2: Everything, all things. So final preparations are just those things. We have.

0: bonafide, all the things. So we're just putting it together, securing, you know, making sure that our volunteers will be where they need to be, our staff will be where it needs to be, making sure that we're remembering to enjoy ourselves. That is, you know, making sure that we are minimizing the stress that comes along as much as possible. And we're
1: when you figure that out, you tell me how to do that, because I got a big event coming up at the end of December. So tell me how you figure that out.
0: Prayer. But just tapping in on identifying that sometimes, like, the best made plans, you know, there are still some things that may be out of your control. So all we can do is plan and pray for the best, and trusting that all will be well.
1: Yes. And really, that's all you can do. Put as many things in place as you can, because something will go off the tracks. Just be ready for it.
0: We're dealing with thousands of people. Yes. So, I mean, we know that, but we're ready.
1: Yeah, people are funky. I'm just going to say, people are funky, and they will do funky things.
0: Cole Medina.
1: I got to stop you from listening to this music. I'm gonna turn the board down when we go to commercial. All right, Darlene, now before we turn to Saturday, how did the inaugural East End In Motion 5K go?
2: It was amazing. Like, I couldn't have asked for a better turnout, a better day. We had 53 runners. We had, what, like 8 children that participated in the 400-meter dash. It was super cute. We had Steamer out there just supporting everybody.
1: Yeah, Steamer was hyping it up.
2: Steamer is the best, honestly. And it just was fun. Smiles, families. You know, we had so much first responder support through the whole thing. I'm just elated. It was good. And so we already booked for next year, September 18th, 2027. And we are going to push
0: it on your calendars.
2: Yeah, mark it on your calendars, because we're just going to push it out. And my goal is to double that. And if it goes bigger than that, great. If not, it was a very good time.
1: I think you're going to get better numbers. I think everybody that participated looked very happy. And I never seen that many people smile running across the finish line.
2: At 8 o'clock in the morning.
1: at that time in the morning. And I kind of had to shoot people away to go home. Some of them, you had to kind of run off, like, get out of here. Time to go. It's over. But it was great. I saw the video of the kids running. That was cool.
2: Super cute. They had a blast. And they loved their trophies.
1: Yeah. Maybe you should do an old people's run. do an old people's dash, a 440-meter dash. Oh. Like, I think I qualify for the old people dash.
2: I would record you. I would want to see that.
1: I can't run fast anymore. I found that out yesterday.
0: How fast, in your prime, or at your prime, how fast would you have done a 5K?
1: 5K? I used to run, my best time in 3 miles when I was in the Marines, I did 1945.
0: And was that in 1945?
1: Not far off of 1945. That was in the early 90s. So, yeah, and not too far away from that. So, that was early 90s. That was young me. That was, very young adult me. Old me found out yesterday, kid turned around on an interception yesterday, and I'm like, oh, my God. I got to run all the way down the field. For real. Yeah, he smoked, by the way. All right, so let's get back to the East End Festival. Erica, for someone hearing about East End for the first time, what makes this festival worth a trip downtown with the family?
0: Oh, it's great. It is a fun time had by all. There's something for everyone. We'd love to say our target audience is 3 to 83. We've been saying that since the beginning, but we see the little babies, and we see more seasoned adults as well, and everything in between. What I think is so special about the festival is that it brings so much diversity, and so many people from different walks of life all converging downtown. You get an opportunity to see the growth and what's happening downtown, and also engage with so many businesses, schools, the parents, bringing it all together. And it's very, again, it's something for everyone. We've been very intentional about stacking the day with different things that would be appealing. We kick off with the parade. You know, there's so many things. We have a sensory hour. We have a sensory hour. We have a parade. We have interactive exhibits. We have a inflatables area with scientific explanations for the kids. You know, of course, we have the performance stage. We have the Young Entrepreneur Pavilion. So it is just chock full of exciting things. We have our CTE Village. Central Carolina is out there putting on their best show as well. So it's amazing.
1: It is amazing. And I'm going to start with Darlene with this question. So what's new and expanded this year that visitors should be looking for? I know we talked about the Young Entrepreneurs Pavilion. I think that's the big thing, I think, this year.
2: That is the that's the newest feature for the festival this upcoming Saturday, because this is an opportunity for our young entrepreneurs to really show how they're putting STEAM into their, you know, their workforce. And this will be an opportunity for people around the community to see them. They'll have their own special pavilion. This is sponsored or featured through by State Federal Credit Union, so we're thankful about that. They see the vision. They see the importance of investing in the youth now. And I am excited. Still finishing up last minute things for that, but it's just an opportunity that I think everybody should go out and support these babies.
1: I think so as well. And Erica.
0: Yay.
1: Official hours. Best places to park. Any street detours that anybody need to know about? And is this a route? Tell everybody what's going to happen. Rain or shine event, right? No weather. Weather's not going to stop this.
0: Listen, we are anticipating sunny skies, bright smiles, positive attitudes. It is a rain or shine event. Rain, as long as it's not lightning, there's no hurricane, there's no true inclement weather in the sense of storms, harsh winds. We're going to roll out. Put on your... I was at our committee meeting Monday. I said rain slicker, and people said, you know, rain slicker. Oh, I said rain.
2: No, you said rain slicker, and all I could think about, who's you calling a cootie queen? You lint licker? That's from the commercial. So when you, the way you said rain slicker.
1: Well,
0: poncho.
1: I got a separate before.
0: Rain something to cover your head. Umbrella. Perhaps,
1: hey.
0: Rain boots. All those things. But we are trusting that it'll be in the afternoon.
1: It's going to be great weather.
0: It'll be great. So first of all, yes, rain or shine, but we want shining. We want bright sun. The time. So the official time of the festival is 10 until 2. We do have a sensory hour, 9 to 10. And the sensory hour are for those with special disabilities, sensory sensitivities, those who need special accommodations. We would ask that you utilize that sensory hour so that you can still take advantage of the festival. And then the parade kicks off right at 10. The parade goes down to the Central Carolina parking lot where we will have our opening ceremony. We've been having an opening ceremony at the beginning of the festival since its inception. And I think it's a big deal as well, the opening ceremony, because it, once again, the parade kicks it off. You march down to the opening ceremony, and then it's like that's the ShamWow and the magic begins.
1: ShamWow and magic. Oh, wow. Okay, I like that. ShamWow and magic. All right.
0: Parking. Okay.
1: Parking.
0: So, because you did ask about that. I don't know so much about the ShamWow and the rain or shine.
1: Yeah.
0: So there are lots of areas to park. We do have some lots that have been identified specifically for our exhibitors. But outside of that, there's a lot of general parking. For example, the parking garage is open. There are some city lots that are open. And the great thing is there's no bad place. So even if you're parking in the parking garage, that is only one block up from the start of the festival.
1: Bring your walking shoes, though.
0: I've not found any walking shoes that are sufficient to support me on the day of the festival.
1: Well, we'll talk about some we will talk about shoes here in a little bit.
0: Put that back.
1: Yeah, we're going to talk about some shoes off air. All right. We're going to get to that. But I'm talking to Erica Williams and Darlene Sparks with the Link Economic Development Alliance. We're talking about eSTEAM Something Festival 2026. They're going to hang around with me for a little while longer. When we come back, we're going to talk about the Young Entrepreneur Pavilion, student art, and hands-on activities families can experience on Saturday. And also, we got some music for you as well. This is a music station, and we play music. So we got some Tupac coming up for you, Jaquan on the way as well. And still got my question of the day. We'll get into that. I'm going to get my answers from Erica and Darlene a little bit later on as well to my question of the day. This is your morning hip hop hustle on Jams 92.3, 93.3 in Sumter, Jams 95.7 in Orangeburg, and Jams 107.5 in Florence, your Jams Radio Network.
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3: Ting drinking is very bad. Yo, I got a fake ID though. Yeah. Yeah.

0: I get the urge to want to play Pac-Man every time this song comes on. or Donkey Kong. Jaquan and Tipsy. Inside your morning hip-hop hustle with your Mac man, Eric Mac. And I have in studio with me once again, Erica Williams and Darlene Sparks from The Link. We're talking about Saturday's upcoming East Theme Something Festival and Parade. I got to throw that in there. Ladies, welcome back.
1: Thank you.
0: All right. You know, usually I start off with Erica, but I'm starting off with Darlene this time. I'm gonna mix it up just a little bit. All right, Darlene, what do you hope for young entrepreneurs to gain by explaining their work to festival visitors and meeting people from local businesses?
1: I think it's important for them to build their confidence. They clearly have goals and they put it to use. A lot of people can't even put their goals or what they want to put into action. So the fact that they're doing it and it's on the festival, like, that's huge. That's a huge accomplishment as itself. So to building their confidence to know, like, okay, this is what I bring to the table. This is what I have to offer. How do I connect myself with other businesses so that I can continue to grow?
0: I think, yeah, that's very important. Yeah, I think in my youth, I think I lacked enough opportunities to do things like that. Although the military gave me a lot of opportunities, made up for it. But having that at a young age, I think, is a big advantage for these young people. So hats off to you guys for coming up with this and making this part of the festival. And Erica, what can visitors expect from the pavilion, and what kind of ideas, creations, or businesses students will be showing?
2: Well, again, we're excited about it. It is the inaugural, it's the Young Entrepreneur
1: Entrepreneur
2: Pavilion. When you're from Denmark, entrepreneur is a tongue twister.
0: Entrepreneur.
2: Sure.
1: Kind of like rain
0: slipper. I thought Denmark, that's in another, that's a foreign country, isn't it?
2: Well, some of my ideas are foreign, so that might count. But
0: South Carolina. You got to say like that.
2: Where everybody knows your name. For sure. The news would hit home before I got there. But at any rate, well, they can expect a lot. We have Bright Minds that will be taking the stage. Their official product presentations will start around 11 o'clock. And so you can come out and hear these young people, as Darlene mentioned, talk about their products and make a presentation, because they're already doing it. These are students. These are our K-12 babies, as I say, who are already utilizing STEAM and STEM for a business, a business, an idea, a creation. So we just want to inspire them to move forward and go forward. We're going to incentivize them for participating, and there's going to be ultimately... I dare not say a winner, but there's going to be someone that will get a grand prize.
1: There you go.
0: A standout. Not necessarily a winner.
2: Yes.
0: Yeah. All right. There we go. All right.
2: And so, that's going to start at 11 o'clock. So they will have their ideas and products on display to start at the beginning of the festival, just as with all of the exhibitors. But around 11 o'clock, you can come to the YEP Pavilion. It's going to be in the Central Carolina parking lot. It'll be the large tent with walls. There will be a stage inside, just a small stage, sound system. So they'll actually be presenting and talking about their processes, their products, and all of those things.
0: You're saying that, and some kid that's like 9, 10 years old, like 5'11", going to get on that little stage.
1: You never know. Yes. You have to come to find out.
0: Come to find out. Will the big kid get on a little stage?
2: Well.
0: All right. So let's talk about the art contest. Now, we got an art contest going on as well. Ooh. So tell us about that on festival days and how attendees can take part in the voting.
2: Well, listen, before we talk about participating on festival day, we got to talk about that reception was amazing. So for the first time this year, we had an art reception since the beginning of the festival, Adams Outdoor has done a great job as far as doing billboards. So
0: yeah, we got a billboard right here on the corner.
2: Excellent. But the winners for the art contest would get billboards.
0: That is crazy.
2: Isn't that great?
0: I know.
2: Listen, and I got to see, Evan, when you just said that, it made me think about it. The East Theme Festival is a part of the National Science Festival Alliance. So when we hop on calls. See,
0: that's the first time you said that.
2: It's a part of the National Science Festival Alliance.
0: There you go.
2: It's a certified festival right here in Sumter, South Carolina. But at any rate, so when we get on the call to kind of talk with other people who are having festivals, especially regionally, like in St. Petersburg, Florida, or Atlanta, or whatever the case may be, and we're talking about it, no one else is doing that. Like, they're like, y'all get billboards? Like, no one else is having an art contest. That is unique and special here among so many other of the festival features. But with the art contest, so this year, we wanted the art to be on display longer and have a reception because the quality of the art was so wonderful that
0: kids are so talented.
2: They're so talented. Very talented. And so although we have a performance stage and that's art in motion, but we wanted to show the visual art. So that's why from the very beginning, art is a part of it, and it's not STEM, it's STEAM. But at any rate, this year, excuse me, we had...
0: You need some water.
2: Me.
0: I can get
2: so,
0: some.
2: So we had the art reception. So the top 10 for each of the categories, K through 12, so you have kindergarten through second grade, third through fifth, sixth through eighth, and ninth through 12th, they're on display now at the Sumter County Gallery of Art. Yes. And they will be there.
0: So you can check that out.
2: Yes, right now. Absolutely. Yes. You can go right now. But also on the day of the festival, so it's been narrowed down. Adams narrowed down to the top three for each category, and that's where the community gets an opportunity to vote for the best artist. You can go to the East Team Sumter website. You will select the QR code and you can just vote for the number one artist in that category, and then that person will get a billboard in their community
1: when the winner knows.
2: November-ish.
0: Yeah. November-ish. Yeah, they put them up fast, though.
2: They
0: put them up really fast.
2: So they put them up fast.
0: They get the artwork done and they get it up. I was on that billboard for my birthday one year.
2: Really?
0: Yes,
2: were you?
0: Will you do that
2: again this year?
0: No.
2: Because I'm just learning are October babies.
0: Yes, I'm too great for that.
2: We're just saying goodbye to the best month.
0: So you can figure out she's September.
1: Yeah.
2: Really? I'm only going to allow
1: I can't say anything because my husband's birthday and my bonus daughter's birthday.
0: Yeah, my mom, September, but October, baby. Yeah, October.
2: Notice all the great people in your life that you're talking about are in September, but then you're going to try to convince me that October is better.
1: Hey, so are you saying I'm not great?
2: You're outstanding. Both of you are outstanding.
1: I think that's what you're saying, Eric. I think you're saying we're not great.
2: October is also a producer month. So you know, like y'all are good. So I'm not putting
0: we're
2: down.
0: We're good. They're great. We're good.
1: We'll talk about this offline.
0: Yeah, we're gonna talk about this off the air. All right, let's. I'm moving on because I'm getting offended over here.
2: Please don't.
0: Beyond these features, what else should families know about stage shows, E-Steam adventures, exhibitors, food vendors, and what would you personally think they should see?
2: Earlene, tell them about our headliner on the stage.
1: Well, I'm excited. So Tiana Roberts, representing Sumter, South Carolina, was one of the contestants for American Idol. Right. And she'll be performing at 12.
2: Yes, she will.
1: So please come out and support your girl.
0: Free concert.
1: Literally, it is free. And it's a good time. And I'm excited. I haven't seen her perform live, but the girl can sing.
2: Yes, she can.
0: All right. So I'm pretty sure she puts on a great stage show. So this is a big part of the festival. We're introducing everything. That's part of art as well. So, indeed. So we got things for everybody. Everybody's couple. So teenagers and adults.
2: Yes.
0: Give us a little tidbit of what they should expect.
2: So we have our CTE Village. And the CTE Village are career and technology educators from around the region. So Sumter, Clarendon, Kershaw, and Lee County Career Center will be on show. If you show and tell. And so listen, they have cosmetology. You might be able to get some highlights on Caldwell Street.
0: I got natural highlights going on.
2: That's right. But also, someone's doing a little massages. Now, I don't know if it'll be 30 minutes or 30 seconds, but you can check it out on Caldwell Street. Also,
1: you'll know where to find Erica.
2: Also, that's where I'll need to be. But also career exploration. So all of that is on Caldwell Street. What we found is E-Steam naturally attracts the younger, the elementary school students. So we implemented the CTE Village last year. And also, once again, USC, Morris, and Central Carolina will be there with their interactive exhibits to showcase and highlight things for our middle and high school students. That's the draw for them. So the CTE Village and then the college is being there as well. And then the career coach is going to be there. We are allowing businesses, if they have open positions, that they can promote and advertise that. And so we're bringing in the career coach. So if you need help with your resume and you want to apply, you're like someone, one of the exhibitors said, oh, they have this job. They said, you can apply online. You can head on down to the career coach, which will also be on Caldwell Street.
0: Y'all gonna get somebody a job.
2: The whole purpose of the festival is not just to have fun in Sumter, but to strengthen our workforce. That's the goal from the economic development standpoint. That's why we're doing what we're doing. We get the indirect impact. Because as we are recruiting our global powerhouse industries, and we have so many dynamic companies and businesses here, so as we're recruiting, we want them to recognize that we can provide for them a talented workforce. So we need to introduce it early and often so people can feel confident to bring their businesses right here. We're ready.
0: All right. So you're attracting people from outside of the Sump area. I mean, so we got listeners in Orangeburg and Florence that are looking at coming over.
2: Please come down. I'm saying Sumter because we're here. That's where the festival is located, but it is definitely regional. We've had lots of people come in from Columbia, Greenville, even.
0: All right. So they're looking at this area, and they're looking at people. So come on
2: out.
0: We
2: put on a show in Sumter.
0: There you go.
2: That's right. Our type of Karen on.
0: Karen on. That, you sound like you're from Denmark when you say that.
2: Isn't that the song? That's my... See?
0: Yeah, you're good. All right, so I'm talking to Erica Williams and Darlene Sparks from the Link Economic Development Alliance. And they'll be back after the break. We're going to talk about why the Link brings industry, education, and families together and get that final checklist for Saturday. So you ladies hang around for just a little bit. And we're going to talk about my question of the day before y'all leave here, too. By the way,
2: let's do that.
0: All right, we got more coming up for you inside your morning hip hop hustle. By the way, for you, got some Lil Troy, we got some Run DMC, Pete Rock, and CL Smooth for you, and I got my friends from the Link Economic Development Alliance. This is your morning hip hop hustle on your Jams Radio Network.
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Run-DMC, Pete Rock, and CL Smooth, and Down with the King here inside your morning hip-hop hustle with your Mac Man, Eric Mac. And I have in studio with me, for the final time today, I have Eric Williams and

0: to see their relevance. The marshals for the parade are second-year-old. Second graders from all around the region. And the purpose of that is because they're leading the parade. They're out front. So when they're walking through downtown Sumter and they're out front, they recognize that all these people are cheering for them. All of these people have their back. This is a community that wants them to do well. All the educators, the parents, and the businesses that you're talking about, they're convening and converging downtown to support those babies that are walking in that parade. They recognize and know that it's not just about doing something fun on Saturday morning. It is about making that indelible impact and planting that seed that will impact their lives for the rest of their lives.
1: Yes, I love how you guys are putting the young people out front, especially the very young ones. I mean, yes. This is such a valuable experience for them. Darlene, how did the Esteem help families see the kinds of skilled careers available in the region?
2: Yeah, I think naturally we think the jobs to go for are like doctors and lawyers, like the big jobs, and we tend to forget what's going on in like the industries and the more hands-on career path. And so it opens the eyes for everybody to see like there's so many opportunity. There's so much opportunity, and there's a lot of opportunity here in Sumter, South Carolina. And so it's just a great way for everybody to make that connection and really see the importance behind it.
1: I think if people overlook jobs right under their nose a lot of times, look outward, but there's so many great corporations here in our area and so many great opportunities for young people to grab onto right here in this community.
0: I just want to say to this that so often when you're talking with young people, like it could be juniors and seniors in high schools, and they're always ready to run to the larger cities. But the larger cities don't offer the growth. Like, we're growing here. We have great opportunities here. And if you feel like, you know, the business could be better here, or the education could be better here, or the healthcare could be better here, then why are you leaving to go to another community? Clearly, we need you. And we have the opportunities to offer to you.
1: I don't want them to end up like a lot of my generation did and my friends. They left for the big city, but ended up in the 30s, they came back.
2: I know, I came back.
0: Statistically, that is the case. Number one, most people only live about 50 miles away from their hometown. But even if they leave, they come back because we're that sandwich generation taking care of our own and then taking care of parents as well. So people come back. But we have those opportunities from entry level to middle management to those seasoned workforce veterans, if you will. So we have those opportunities here. And if they're not here now, that is why we're recruiting business and industry so that they can be available when the babies need them.
1: When they come back, yeah.
0: Or
1: they come back.
0: Yeah. Yes.
1: All right, so this question is for both of you. When Saturday wraps up, what would make each of you say that the 2026 festival was a success?
0: Well, I already have a new pair of legs on layaway. So if I don't need my new legs off layaway, then I'll feel like, oh, we didn't do well, because I'm anticipating.
1: You're going to be like a Mexican jumping bean all around the place on Saturday.
0: Yes.
2: We're trying not to have her do all that.
1: She's going
2: to
1: do it anyway.
2: I'm praying.
1: That's just Erica. You can't stop
2: her.
1: Right.
0: I'm going to be subdued and demure.
1: subdued and demure. I'm sorry.
2: This is the most subdued you are.
1: Yes, this is it. This is you being subdued right now.
2: Yeah.
0: Oh.
1: For you.
2: Yeah.
1: You're always on the turn up, and I love it. Because I know when I see you, I expect high energy. I expect big things when I know you're coming. I expect that.
0: Oh. Okay.
1: In a good way.
0: I'm gonna surprise you on Saturday. I'm gonna be very calm.
1: I will be highly surprised.
2: I would actually want to record that.
1: Yes, definitely live stream that.
2: You know what? Yeah.
1: Yeah. I want to see that.
0: Yeah. Everybody's like, yeah, we all want to see calm Erica.
2: But I will say, though, to answer your question about that, I don't know if there's anything that has to happen on Saturday to say that it was a success. Erica and I are very visual, and just walking, we're going to get more than 20,000 steps. So we're going to be in the throes of everything. And just, we pay attention to what's going on we're paying attention. So I'm going to be listening for the comments and the funness and the laughter. And to me, that's how I know it was good. And then, of course, people are going to share with us that they, you know, what their thoughts about it. And I'm just hoping, but other than that, like, this is a big event to put together.
0: No issues.
2: So the biggest thing is safety and all that. So as long as we are good, we're good. And until next year, you know.
1: Yeah, it's going to be a fun day. I'm going to come out and hang out with you guys for a little while until I get tired.
0: Kick off your shoes and relax your feet.
1: Oh.
0: Party on down to East Team on the street.
2: Hey.
0: Just kick it.
1: Okay. Y'all need your own show, which you and I are going to talk about it a little bit later.
0: Oh, wristbands. Darlene mentioned safety. Safety is our big deal. So we are looking for smiles on faces and all the comments, but we also want to make sure that people are absolutely safe. It's a reminder to everyone, please stop by a check-in point, the official check-in point for the festival, and it butt heads on the street, the end right in front of our economic development building across from the brewery and near J. O'Grady's to the end near Central Carolina Technical College. So you'll see the big balloon arches on either side of the street. This is where you can get your wristband. The wristband is important. While the festival is free, the wristband has a line or a section so you can list the child's name and your phone number. When there's a large event and there are so many things that are sensational and ShamWow that the students or the kids are sometimes separated from their parents or their group, and we want to return you back home. We want to make sure that, you know, you get back safely.
2: Return,
0: we want you to
2: sender.
0: Have absolutely return the sender. We want to make sure that you have fond memories of your experience with the East Team Festival, and not like I was crying in the corner because I was separated from my mommy. So even law enforcement are now looking for kids to have on those wristbands. Last year, a police officer came up to me with a lost child and said, "Well, he's not wearing a wristband," and I was like, "I'm so sorry." Like, that means they probably came through a side way, or parents may be discouraged if the line is long. And they're like, "Well, we're going through. You know, my child is wearing an orange shirt and khaki pants, so I'll see him and get out here."
1: 75 kids with orange shirts and khaki pants.
0: With orange shirts and khaki pants. And you turn your head for 1 second.
2: And little Jimmy Bob is gone.
0: Gone. And so we want to make sure that, once again, we are returning the child to the parent. And so please, we're giving you such exciting experiences.
1: Wristbands.
0: We only ask
1: wristbands.
0: That you get a wristband.
1: Wristband.
0: And
1: wristbands.
0: That's where you get your official festival bag.
2: Maybe a shirt.
0: Yeah, maybe a shirt.
1: Maybe a shirt.
0: Maybe a snack.
1: Do I get a shirt?
0: We'll make sure you get
2: offline.
0: A shirt.
2: Okay.
0: Bill, yeah.
1: Right. I want a shirt.
0: We'll talk about it way offline. But at any rate, please come to check in. We have volunteers waiting to greet and see you. And the only way they're going to see you is if you come through the check-in and get your wristband.
1: 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Please do that.
0: Please.
1: And I have, again, thank you once again, Erica Williams and Darlene Spark to the Link Economic Development Alliance. 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And what else, Erica? You guys both got 20 seconds. Tell me what you got.
0: 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That's the festival website. Come with a positive attitude for learning. It's a rain or shine event. Sensory hour starts at 10. Sensory hour starts at 9. Parade kicks off at 10. 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
1: Can't wait to see everybody and see you guys again on Saturday as well. 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Easteam Sumter Festival 2026 this weekend, this Saturday, downtown Sumter. Oh, by the way, my question of the day. What's one workplace rule that makes absolutely no sense? Give me an answer.
0: That you're expected to work. You're supposed to just have fun.
1: Yes, fun all day.
0: Someone's just supposed to pay all your bills and give you money.
1: We're having fun right now. We're working, but we're having fun right now.
0: Exactly.
1: Yeah. All right, darling. Yeah.
2: I don't know. I guess sometimes I think like the cell phones, but I don't have to worry about that now. But cell phones do.
1: Cell phone-free workplaces are no-no for you.
2: Yeah, that's hard.
1: Yes.
2: I just... Emergencies.

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5: Weather Channel forecast of the Midlands. Well, temperatures are going to settle into the lower 70s by Tuesday of next week. Nighttime lows will drop into the 40s by Tuesday night and early Wednesday. Areas of fog here this morning with sunshine. 90 are high today. Clear skies tonight, 66. Fog in the morning tomorrow with sunshine for the afternoon, 92. Richard DeWedding at the Weather Channel.
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0: Q-Tip and Vibrant Thing here inside your morning hip-hop hustle with your Mac man, Eric Mac. And it's time for your Back in the Day for October the 1st. 136 years ago in 1890, Yosemite was declared a national park by Congress. 118 years ago in 1908, Henry Ford introduced the Model T. Sticker price was $825. That was a lot of money back then. But I'll take a car for $825 right now. 94 years ago in 1932, with a count of two balls and two strikes, Babe Ruth called his shot and pointed to center field bleachers in Wrigley Field. On the next pitch, he hit a home run over those very bleachers to put the Yankees ahead of the Cubs in Game 3 of the World Series. 65 years ago in 1961, Roger Maris broke Babe Ruth's home run record by hitting his 61st home run of the season. Babe hit 60 homers back in 1927. 64 years ago in 1962, Johnny Carson made his first appearance as the host of The Tonight Show. He was introduced by Groucho Marx, and his first guests were Mel Brooks, Tony Bennett, Rudy Vallee, and Joan Crawford. 55 years ago in 1971, Walt Disney World opened in Orlando, Florida. 52 years ago in 1974, the flesh-eating Leatherface was first seen with a Texas release of Toby Hooper's Texas Chainsaw Massacre. 51 years ago in 1975, Muhammad Ali beat Joe Frazier in the Philippines for their third and final fight. The Thriller in Manila is widely considered to be one of the greatest fights of all time. 42 years ago in 1984, one of my favorite groups, U2, released The Unforgettable Fire, featuring the Martin Luther King tribute, Pride in the Name of Love. 35 years ago in 1991, the white crystal beaded glove worn by Michael Jackson was stolen from the Motown Museum in Detroit. MC Hammer foolishly offered a $50,000 reward for its return. 25 years ago in 2001, the Supreme Court suspended Bill Clinton from practicing law before the High Court. And 9 years ago in 2017, a crazed gunman in Las Vegas opened fire on a country music festival crowd for 10 minutes on the 32nd floor of the Mandalay Bay Hotel. 58 people were killed and more than 800 were injured. And that's your Back in the Day for October the 1st. A Jams Radio question of the day for Thursday: what's one workplace rule that makes absolutely no sense? Let us know your answer on social media. 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Going to give you some of those answers coming up here inside the hustle. 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Got some Kumo D, King Just, and I'll be back with your entertainment buzz for today. 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
2: A fat intro. That's how you just want to start it off.
1: 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This the golf, the drunken monk, King Josh. Coming through for the Shaolin crew. Black Fist.

0: King Justin, Warriors Drum. Here inside your morning hip-hop hustle with your Mac man, Eric Mack. And it's time for your entertainment buzz for today. Marvel made $26 million over the weekend by re-releasing Avengers Endgame with new footage. The footage they claimed was vital in order to see and get the most out of the upcoming Avengers Doomsday. Trust me, it's not vital. Now sources say that they're going to re-release Spider-Man Brand New Day with additional footage. It's not clear if any of the new footage will be related to Doomsday or if the re-release will even happen before Doomsday comes out in December. Now, Spider-Man is still in theaters, so that doesn't really seem so likely. Now, one thing they're supposedly doing is restoring footage that was cut featuring Rosario Dawson as Claire Temple, the character she's played in various Marvel TV shows, including Daredevil and Luke Cage. So this is it now. This is the new media model. Just release and re-release the same thing with slight tweaks until everyone's wallet is sucked completely dry. And it sounds like Taylor Swift in her music. And that's your entertainment buzz for today. Our Jams Radio question of the day for Thursday: what's one workplace rule that makes absolutely no sense? No meetings that it could have been, emails, dress codes, lunch breaks that feel 5 minutes long. Let us know your answer on social media. Our questions posted and pinned to the top of our pages. You can comment there. You can also comment by call or text on the Jams Radio hotline, 803-250-5933. That's 803-250-5933. And here's just a couple of our responses. Ken said that when you use your own personal time for sick days, no sick days available, you gotta use your personal days. And you have to use that to get paid. No sick days. He doesn't like when there's the jobs that don't have sick days. So you got to use your own personal days, your PTO days. And Brenda says dress codes. She doesn't like dress codes. Now, Brenda, I'm going to say now, some jobs got to have dress codes because some people just come to work any kind of way. I think that dress codes should be very nuanced, in my opinion. You got to have something because some people show up in some stuff they ain't got no business coming to work in. Like their pajamas or something from the club or something that's not even fit for the club. You know the people I'm talking about. We got to keep those people in control. But I think other than that, I think maybe loosening up some of the policies at some of these places would be pretty good. So what's your answer? Let us know on social media. Again, our question is posted and pinned to the top. Jams Radio Hotline, you can comment 803-250-5933. More coming up for you inside your morning hip-hop. Also got some Juicy J for you, EPMD. Got some Mobb Deep on the way as well. And we got your random facts for Thursday. 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

0: Mobb Deep, Lil Kim, and Quiet Storm here inside your morning hip hop hustle, and it's now time for your Mac Man's random facts for Thursday. Even though the minions from Despicable Me franchise speak a fictional language, they're still redubbed for each language the films are released in so that their speech patterns are recognizable to the audience. The longest surgery ever recorded was performed in 2001, that is, by a team of 20 doctors. It took 103 hours to complete, which is more than 4 days. They were separating 11-month-old twins who were conjoined at the head. The surgery was a success. The first major screenplay to incorporate synchronized sound, moving film, and color slides was produced by Jehovah's Witnesses in 1912. Chia seeds can absorb up to 27 times their weight in water, and that's led to the hospitalization of at least one person. And only one U.S. president has ever died of cancer. Ulysses S. Grant, who died from throat cancer in 1885. Jimmy Carter was diagnosed with cancer 10 years before his death, but he beat it and lived to be 100. And that's your Mac Man's random facts for Thursday. More coming up for you inside your hustle. Got some Big Sean for you, Dos Effects, and we'll be back to wrap things up. This is your morning hip hop hustle on your Jams Radio Network.
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7: Weather channel forecast of the Midlands. Well, temperatures are going to settle into the lower 70s by Tuesday of next week. Nighttime lows will drop into the 40s by Tuesday night and early Wednesday. Areas of fog here this morning with sunshine. 90 are high today. Clear skies tonight, 66. Fog in the morning tomorrow with sunshine for the afternoon, 92. Richard DeWedding at the Weather Channel.
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Big Sean, Chris Brown, My Last. And that's going to wrap up your hustle for today. Back for you tomorrow morning at 6 a.m. with another edition of your morning hip-hop hustle. 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He's going to continue with our question of the day. What's one workplace rule that makes absolutely no sense? The meetings that could have been emails, dress codes, lunch breaks that feel 5 minutes long. 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That's 803-250-5933. Our question of the day, what's one workplace rule that makes absolutely no sense? Another beautiful day on tap. Make sure you go out and enjoy it. Be productive and do something that you like. If you can't do something you like, go ahead and like something you do. Gonna leave you with Dos Effects, Mike Checker. This is your morning hip-hop hustle. It's your Mac Man, and I'm out.

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11: Weather Channel forecast of the Midlands. Well, temperatures are going to settle into the lower 70s by Tuesday of next week. Nighttime lows will drop into the 40s by Tuesday night and early Wednesday. Areas of fog here this morning with sunshine. 90 are high today. Clear skies tonight, 66. Fog in the morning tomorrow with sunshine for the afternoon, 92. Richard DeWedding at the Weather Channel.
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4: 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Hey, get ready for the sounds of the Carolina Groove Band, bringing you that live band experience. 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
10: Weather Channel forecast of the Midlands. Well, temperatures are going to settle into the lower 70s by Tuesday of next week. Nighttime lows will drop into the 40s by Tuesday night and early Wednesday. Areas of fog here this morning with sunshine. 90 are high today. Clear skies tonight, 66. Fog in the morning tomorrow with sunshine for the afternoon, 92. Richard DeWedding at the Weather Channel.
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1: Baby, put it up. Baby, put it up. Baby, put it up. Baby, put it up. Baby, put it up. Baby, put it up. Baby, put it up. Baby, put it up. Baby, put it up. Baby, put it up. Baby, put it up. Baby, put it up. Baby, put it up. Baby, put it up. Baby, put it up. Baby, put it up. Baby, put it up. Baby, put it up. Baby, put it up. Baby, put it up. Baby, put it up. Baby, put it up. Baby, put it up. Baby, put it up. Baby, put it up. Baby, put it up. Baby, put it up. Baby, put it up. Baby, put it up. Baby, put it up. Baby, put it up. Baby, put it up. Baby, put it up. Baby, put it up. Baby, put it up. Baby, put it up. Baby, put it up. 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Baby, put it up. Baby, put it up. Baby, put it up. Baby, put it up. Baby, put it up. Baby, put it up. Baby, put it up. Baby, put it up. Baby, put it up. Ba

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5: 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Also performing live is Prescott. And recording artist Trina Janae. Hey, get ready for the sounds of the Carolina Groove Band, bringing you that live band experience. And keeping the party moving all night long is the legend DJ Al is on the soundtrack. 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
8: Weather channel forecast of the Midlands. Well, temperatures are going to settle into the lower 70s by Tuesday of next week. Nighttime lows will drop into the 40s by Tuesday night and early Wednesday. Areas of fog here this morning with sunshine. 90 are high today. Clear skies tonight, 66. Fog in the morning tomorrow with sunshine for the afternoon, 92. Richard DeWedding at the Weather Channel.
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9: Weather Channel forecast of the Midlands. Well, temperatures are going to settle into the lower 70s by Tuesday of next week. Nighttime lows will drop into the 40s by Tuesday night and early Wednesday. Areas of fog here this morning with sunshine. 90 are high today. Clear skies tonight, 66. Fog in the morning tomorrow with sunshine for the afternoon, 92. Richard DeWedding at the Weather Channel.
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I give it to you. I roll in the whip and listen to that sometime, man. I love that joint. Throwback hip-hop and R&B. Welcome back. Sumter, another episode of what we call the House Party. I know it's only Thursday, but I'm about to treat today like it's Friday, all right? Stay away from another weekend. We in the building, ready to open it up, man. Let's start the show up with Snoop D-O-double-G, Gin and Juice, 92.3, 93.3 Jam.

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0: hip-hop and R&B. And what's kind of funny is I woke up this morning thinking it's September the 31st. I thought 31 days were in the month of September for some reason. But yeah, hello October. October the 1st is here. Wow, which is crazy. I thought it was September the 31st. And it's actually my birthday month too. So coming up, let's talk about all the things going on in the month of October. It's a busy month, man, all right? A few things happening around the way I got to tell you about as well. So lock in, hang out with your mama's brother, Uncle Buddha. Ski is on the mix at 5. We got your topic of the day and more. Throwback hip-hop and R&B, day away from another weekend. 92.3 and 93.3 Jams. What's going on, Carolina? It's your man, Uncle Buddha. 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

0: freak does nothing like somebody. Ain't nothing like somebody. De La, Q-Tip, Jungle Brothers, 92.3, 93.3 Jams. House Party with your mama's brother, Uncle Buddha. Big weekend coming up, man. A lot of things going on. Like I said, it's October the 1st. Big month on the way. Homecoming is happening down in the PD area, down in the Flowtown area. And the Pink Birthday Celebration happening right here in Sumter this weekend. And October, like I said, is here now. It has a lot of things going on, fall events and festivals. So we'll talk about a few of those things. Also, topic of the day is coming up from today's morning show and a lot more. So keep it locked right here as I get you ready to get ready for another weekend. Day away from the weekend. Throwback hip-hop and R&B. 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

recording artist Trina Janae. Hey, get ready for the sounds of the Carolina Groove Band, bringing you that live band experience. And keeping the party moving all night long is the legend DJ Al is on the soundtrack. Yo, it's

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7: Weather Channel forecast of the Midlands. Well, temperatures are going to settle into the lower 70s by Tuesday of next week. Nighttime lows will drop into the 40s by Tuesday night and early Wednesday. Areas of fog here this morning with sunshine. 90 are high today. Clear skies tonight, 66. Fog in the morning tomorrow with sunshine for the afternoon, 92. Richard DeWedding at the Weather Channel.
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2: Drums, please.

Oh, yeah, DJ Jazzy Jeff and the Fresh Prince. Summer, summertime. You know, summertime got kicked out of here real quick. Fall came in the first day, and it felt like it, too, right? Summertime fighting back today. I tell you, it's kind of hot outside, for real. Thought I'd just put that one on, man. Hey, getting ready for another weekend. Happy Thursday to you, baby. Uncle Buddha hanging out with you. Got your topic of the day coming up. We're going to talk about rules in the workplace today. You might want to stick around for this one. Rules in the workplace. Yeah, it's coming up next. Our topic from today's morning show right now is Usher.

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0: 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Sumter, you're inside the house party, baby. I got your topic of the day coming up right now, man. We're talking about rules in the workplace. Especially if you're working right now, I want you to listen to this one. What's one workplace rule that makes absolutely no sense? Huh? What's one workplace rule that makes absolutely no sense? You know, there might be an email that, you know, got sent. Or there might have been a meeting, I mean, that could have been an email. How about that? You know, could be dress codes. You know, lunch breaks. I don't know. What's a rule, one workplace rule that makes absolutely no sense? Hit us up on our Jams Radio hotline. Let's talk about it. 803-250-5933. What's one workplace rule that makes absolutely no sense? Don't worry, your boss not listening right now, all right? More throwback flavor sliding your way next. 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
1: Four haunts, one terrifying town, Terra Falls Haunted Farm. Santa's lost his mind, and the elves have taken over Frostbite Manor. On the Terror Trail, the fog is thick, and the dead are restless, and there's nowhere to hide. At Terra Falls Penitentiary, the outbreak is spreading. 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

0: Yeah, big time is Lil Wayne. Oh, yeah. Throwback hip hop and R&B, 92.3, 93.3 jams. Man, October is a super dope month, man, for real. There's a lot of things to look forward to in the month of October, man. First of all, beautiful weather. You know, I look forward to that crisp autumn weather coming, man. You know, that fall foliage, the leaves turning colors and all that kind of good stuff. A lot of people love that. You know, pumpkin patches, corn mazes, apple cider, huh? And of course, Halloween is in October, Breast Cancer Awareness Month, Mental Health Awareness Month is in October. Indigenous Peoples Day is in October, celebrated on a Monday. You know, it's a good time for sports as well in October. Baseball, basketball, football, hockey, all happening kind of like at the same time in the month of October. So, good month right here. So, hello, October. And, oh, yeah, my birthday is in the month of October. So, super dope month, right? Hey, more throwbacks coming back on the other side. Keep your dial locked in. And at 5 o'clock, hang out with us. 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
7: Weather channel forecast of the Midlands. Well, temperatures are going to settle into the lower 70s by Tuesday of next week. Nighttime lows will drop into the 40s by Tuesday night and early Wednesday. Areas of fog here this morning with sunshine. 90 are high today. Clear skies tonight, 66. Fog in the morning tomorrow with sunshine for the afternoon, 92. Richard DeWedding at the Weather Channel.
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And since today is October the 1st, that means we're only 9 days away from that second annual First Responders Barbecue Cook-Off Car and Truck Show. Yep. 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Throwback hip-hop and R&B inside the house party. Got JD and Luda. Welcome to ATL. Coming up next is Game and Fitty. 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

0: 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Topic from this morning's show, Hip Hop Hustle Morning Show. What's one workplace rule that makes absolutely no sense? Huh? Meetings that could have been emails. Lunch breaks that feel like they're 5 minutes long. I mean, talk about it. 803-250-5933. That's our Jams Radio Hotline. You can hit us up, man, and leave a comment. Let us know, man. What's a rule at your job that just absolutely makes no sense, huh? Hey, throwbacks. I got more music on the other side. And DJ Ski just made his way into the studio. He's coming up next with that happy hour mix at 5 o'clock. 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

0: throwback hip hop and R&B. 92.3, 93.3 Jams and Arena Cross is making his way back into the Carolinas, man. Once again, that national championship is coming this way. This time, high flying jumps, bar to bar racing. This thing is bananas, man. It's super exciting and super loud at the same time, man. November the 6th and 7th in Florence for 2 days. The Florence Center is the place to be for this major event. Tickets are selling now at the Florence Center box office, Ticketmaster outlets, and also if you're at a local Dollar General and you see Arena Cross display, scan the QR code. You can get registered to win a pair of VIP passes, man. 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Well, I should say a 4-pack of VIP passes. It's like a whole experience, man. 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All right. More throwback hip-hop and R&B. 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
6: Weather Channel forecast of the Midlands. Well, temperatures are going to settle into the lower 70s by Tuesday of next week. Nighttime lows will drop into the 40s by Tuesday night and early Wednesday. Areas of fog here this morning with sunshine. 90 are high today. Clear skies tonight, 66. Fog in the morning tomorrow with sunshine for the afternoon, 92. Richard DeWedding at the Weather Channel.
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0: hanging out with your Uncle Buddha today. And shouts going out to everybody rolling with us, man, inside the 5 o'clock happy hour mix, hanging out with my boy DJ Ski, getting you home from the J-O-B, man. And October 1st is here. It's a whole new vibe going on, seems like, man. All right? Halloween is really close. Only, what, 29, 30 days away or something like that. So get ready, new month. It is not September the 31st, okay? Hey, listen up. Speaking of Halloween, I was at the store this morning, and there was this man buying these big bags of candy corn. And I was like, where the hell is he going with all that candy corn? And then I got in the car, and I was looking at my phone, and I saw that Tombstone Pizza. They're offering limited edition kits. Yeah, which they're calling the pizza nobody asks for. I don't know. What it is there's a frozen pizza with packets of candy corn they send to you to sprinkle on top. Now, you can't buy the kits out the store. You got to order them online. They cost $1.31 each. I'm like, why would somebody do that? Just buy your own Tombstone pizza from the store. Then buy you a bag of candy corn and sprinkle it on there if you want to, all right? People always got a money grab, and I know a lot of y'all are going to fall for that. Go online and order the kits and all that kind of stuff. But if you want to be nasty and sprinkle candy corn on top of your pizza and ruin it, then it's on you. Don't save money doing it. I'm telling you. Hey, throwback hip-hop and R&B, more music, hanging out with your mama's brother, Uncle Buddha. And coming back, man, I got celebrity birthdays. I do have your throwback fact. And I want to talk about a no-phone section, like a, you know, no-smoking section. There might be a no-phone section in the restaurant. There's a new movement going on. I got to tell you all about it. Coming up next, let's get back to the mix. My boy Ski is in the building. And it's 92.3 and 93.3 Jam.
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0: 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Shouts going out to our boomers and Gen Xers. I guess those are people like around our age, my age or something like that. Because we remember, you know, choosing between smoking or non-smoking restaurants. I remember every place was smoking back in the days, but then they came up with the non-smoking this and non-smoking that. Well, some restaurants are about to be doing that. You know, many people don't know how to be discreet with their phone and their phone usage. So they can become a little bit disruptive while you're trying to eat or drink at a restaurant or a bar or something like that. So restaurants are starting to make people put their phone into a lockable pouch when they arrive, like some concerts or shows. Yeah, if you want to eat here, then you got to put your phone in a lockable pouch when you arrive. Now, some people don't care. They voluntarily give up their phone, but others, you know, not so much. But that's what some people, some restaurants are doing these days. What do you think about that, man? Having like a no phone section in a restaurant. I'm with it. Hey, more throwback hip-hop and R&B sliding your way next. 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
5: Weather Channel forecast of the Midlands. Well, temperatures are going to settle into the lower 70s by Tuesday of next week. Nighttime lows will drop into the 40s by Tuesday night and early Wednesday. Areas of fog here this morning with sunshine. 90 are high today. Clear skies tonight, 66. Fog in the morning tomorrow with sunshine for the afternoon, 92. Richard DeWedding at the Weather Channel.
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0: I just wanna love ya. Music from Jay-Z, throwback hip hop and R&B. Happy October the 1st, and October is Breast Cancer Awareness Month. There's a pretty cool event happening downtown Florence, the 4th annual Kick Cancer Walk of Hope, happening in a couple of weeks, Saturday, October the 17th. You can check in around 7:30. The walk starts at 8:30. It all happens at the Department of Mental Health, 125 East Cheviot Street. Make sure you come on out, man. There's a walk. There's survivor recognition. There are resource booths. It's a whole bunch of family and community fun. We're going to walk to celebrate survivors, honor loved ones, and support those that are still fighting. So I'm inviting you to come on out, man. Saturday, October the 17th, downtown Florence for the 4th annual Kick Cancer Walk of Hope, all right? More music back on the other side. 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
12: I got no time for fake ones. Just sip some Cristal with these real ones. From east to west coast, spread love, son. And while you keep talking, wish we count bank funds. I got no time for fake ones. Just sip some Cristal with these real ones. From east to west coast, spread love, son. 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

R&B 92.3 Jams. One time for the birthday squad. All my folk locked in, hanging out, celebrating birthdays today. Happy born day to you. Birthdays, anniversaries, all that kind of good stuff. A few celebrities celebrating I want to share with you right now. Brie Larson is 37 years old today. Sarah Drew turned 46. Cindy Margolis from The Price is Right. Cindy is 61 today. Mark McGuire is 63. Randy Quaid, that is Dennis Quaid's bro, he's 76. Rod Carew is 81. And Julie Andrews turned 91 today. So shout out to all our birthday folk locked in hanging out with us today, man. Happy born day to you, all right? More throwback hip-hop and R&B sliding your way right now. How about some Southern Hospitality music from my man Ludacris? Got some prods coming up with that ghetto superstar. And I got a throwback fact for you also coming up, so keep it out locked in. Sumter House Party, day away from another weekend, 92.3 and 93.3 Jam.

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0: It's the news down. 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Gotta love them dudes, man. 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They are locked in on 107.5 right now. Down in Orangeburg, it's 95.7 if you're hanging out down that way and you want to keep your Jams Radio connection going. And also right here, 92.3 and 93.3, man. So shouts going out to the network, all right? Hey, today, Homemade Cookies Day, and it's also National Pumpkin Spice Day, all right? But I got your throwback fact for you before I bounce real quick. Let's go back down memory lane 35 years ago today, 1991. Somebody had the audacity to steal the white crystal beading glove that Michael Jackson used to wear. That's right. It was stolen from the Motown Museum in Detroit 35 years ago today, back in 1991. And you know the funny thing? I don't even think that it has been returned. I haven't heard anything about them finding that glove or anything like that, man. I mean, probably some knockoff joints, or there's probably something floating around on the black market, but whoever has that glove is taking that with them to the grave. I don't know. I got to Google that, see that they ever find that glove. But that's your throwback fact. 35 years ago today, back in 1991, somebody stole MJ's little beaded glove that he used, on his videos, that white crystal glove. They stole it from the Motown Museum in Detroit. Hey, more throwback flavor sliding your way next, and I got to check out. Keep it locked in. 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
3: The Weather Channel forecast for the Midlands, hot on Friday, rain and storms, cooler temperatures for the weekend. Clear overnight, patchy late night fog, mid-60s. Morning fog Friday, otherwise sunny and hot. Afternoon highs, low 90s. Rain, storms, Saturday, middle to upper 80s. More rain and rumbles of thunder Sunday, highs near 80. I'm meteorologist Ken Boone at the Weather Channel.
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Yep, that's going to do it for the boys. We got to bounce, man. I'm back in the building tomorrow, though, to hang out with you tomorrow afternoon, 2 to 7. Yep, I'm bringing the homie back, DJ Ski. He's in the building at 5 o'clock to keep the party going for your Feel Good Friday. And to get your morning started the right way, tune in. Hang out with my brother E-Mac with the Hip Hop Hustle Morning Show, man, all right? Enjoy the rest of your

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13: The Weather Channel forecast for the Midlands, hot on Friday, rain and storms, cooler temperatures for the weekend. Clear overnight, patchy late night fog, mid-60s. Morning fog Friday, otherwise sunny and hot. Afternoon highs, low 90s. Rain, storms, Saturday, middle to upper 80s. More rain and rumbles of thunder Sunday, highs near 80. I'm meteorologist Ken Boone at the Weather Channel.
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